For you, I'd give up all I own and move to a communist country. If you came with me, of course. 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And lose those pounds.

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That's when I knew that your heart was scarring. 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
1: 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Max on the mix. Max on the mix. You're

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Max on the Mix.